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0: like Rob. No bigotry, no doubt. Yeah. Black Street Productions. 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We out, we out.
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and drums. Look at that mama, she got it sticking in the cameraman. 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And he's up there. What's that? Hawaiian noises. 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

Everyone says they play more music. 94KX actually does. Starting this hour with at least 30 minutes of music. I can't.

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3: Wednesday is here. We're halfway through the work week. We say hello to some new schools going to school for the first time today. It's a Jack's Mountain Freeze Wednesday. What else we got going on? Lots. It's Morgan in the Morning, driven by Blaze Alexander Ford in Lewisburg.

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1: Trust. What a word. Who do you trust? What do you trust? How do you trust? Trust is getting harder every single day. Social media is making it hard for us to trust anyone. Even our friends, our likes, or whatever the hell we call them. They post their opinion, we don't like it, we unfollow them. It really just comes down to trust, right up to the top. Trust me. Who are you voting for? Do you trust them? Or do you just vote because of a red or a blue thing? I don't know. You take your car in to get fixed. Do you trust the guy? Your electric bill went up. Is it okay? Do you trust them that they're upgrading their systems? Cable TV, the same thing. Almost anybody could say, oh yeah, we're charging you more because we're getting better. But do you trust them? How are we going to eat beef for the next 90 days? Maybe for the rest of our lives. How about the environment? How about the air? Is there really global warming? Who do you trust? Who do you listen to? How about your health? Do you need that vaccination? Should you eat that food? Hey, those blueberries look good. I don't know. What happened with the lettuce? Whoa. Who do you trust? Trust is a very serious thing. And let me tell you something, it's shakier than ever. So I don't want to panic you this morning. I just want you to open your ears and open your eyes. Dickens said it best in Christmas Carol. Open your eyes, Ebenezer. Open them wide. And then you decide if it's trustworthy.
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2: In a new survey, 70% of American dog owners say that their dog overeats during the holidays. 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

0: Morgan in the morning. Dolly Parton passed away yesterday, and I was moved by that. She's been part of my broadcasting career for 49 years. One of my first jobs in radio was at a country station when Dolly was truly Dolly. The song Jolene always touched me. And her version of I Will Always Love You struck a heartstring more than Whitney's. And I mean that in a nice kind of way. But yesterday, Dolly passed away with family and with privacy. And that's important. In a prearranged videotaped statement, Dolly's nephew, Brian Seaver, a son of Cassie Parton and the head of Dolly's security for more than two decades, gave Dolly's last statement.
1: This video announcement is something Dolly asked of me years ago before I fully absorbed it as a future reality. It is an honor that is mixed with absolute pride and great sadness. But sadness lies with us, not with Dolly. Dolly has lived in the light and is in the arms of Jesus, surely met by Carl, her parents, and countless others who have watched her and longed for her to meet them in the heavens. She has always been on your television, your record player, your CD, and on your phone playlist, becoming an extended part of your family. Our family and the team she has entrusted with her legacy will work diligently to ensure her spirit will live with us forever. May God bless Dolly Parton, and may God bless you all. She will always love you.
0: She will always love you. An amazing person. She will be the topic of the day. Look for it and listen for it coming up.
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Morgan in the Morning, remembering the life of Dolly Parton. Our topic of the day is already posted on our 94KX Facebook page. Go to it, comment, call in, talk about it. It's all good. The direct line is always open on this show from 5 a.m. until 9 a.m. every weekday morning, 570-286-7130. I don't know if you agree with me or not, but Dolly Parton in Steel Magnolias was amazing. That motion picture is still one of my favorite movies. And of course, you're going to say, Morgan, that's a chick flick. I don't care. I love Dolly in that movie. And the scene where Sally Field's daughter, played by Julia Roberts, passes away and they're getting ready to go to the funeral. Dolly and her husband in that scene, Dolly Parton and Sam Shepard in that scene, just

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0: Heading out to school for the first day of school today in a heavy fog. Be careful, okay? Be careful walking. Be careful driving. Look out for those school kids. Look out for those school buses. As soon as this fog burns off, we're going to have a real nice day. Mostly sunny at about 81. AccuWeather details coming up with sports and coming up with news. Our topic of the day, driven every day by Blaze Alexander Family Dealerships. We say so long to Dolly.
1: Here's a little gal that I know you're going to really learn to love. She ain't no dumb blonde, though. Pretty Miss Dolly Parton.

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1: Here you come again, working 9 to 5. 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
3: Unbelievable career of Dolly Parton. 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What is your favorite Dolly Parton song? 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
1: 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Good morning, I'm Ali Stevens with news from WKOK.com. Dolly Parton, one of the most groundbreaking and successful musicians in the history of country music with a hit-making career that spanned six decades, died Tuesday after a brief cancer battle. Dolly Parton was 80. Senator Darlene Graham won the Republican Senate runoff in South Carolina on Tuesday night, CBS News projects, defeating Representative Ralph Norman in the special primary to replace Graham's late brother, Senator Lindsey Graham, on the ballot this November. The news item reports a cult man has been sentenced to 22 months to 6 years in state prison for possession and distribution of child sexual abuse materials. 43-year-old Brian Edward White apologized for his actions to Judge Michael Toomey in Northumberland County Court. White was charged with uploading several files of child pornography to a free messaging app. A program addressing food insecurity is growing and growing. Central Susquehanna Opportunities is expanding access to nutritious food with a new mini mobile food pantry. CSO says the project will be launched September 14th, and that will be through a new partnership with Luzerne County Community College. CSO says the new mobile pantry will help bring food directly into communities across the region. About 30 Native American artifacts displayed for decades at the Montour Preserve are being returned to the state. The Standard Journal reports that the Pennsylvania Historical and Museum Commission collected the items Tuesday from the preserve's visitor center. MARC director Bob Stout says the artifacts included arrowheads and stone tools. He says he appreciated having the artifacts on display and will repurpose the exhibit space. Find more news online at WKOK.com. I'm Ali Stevens reporting.
2: In 94KX Sports, it's Major League Baseball first with the Phillies fall to the Mariners for a second straight game 4-1. Cal Raleigh homers again. That's four straight at bats. George Kirby pitches one run ball into the eighth. Aaron Nola did pretty good in six innings, giving up just three hits and two earned runs, but the Phillies still lose. Rockies are winners over the Nationals 3-1. Hunter Goodman homers. That ends a seven-game losing streak. Astros 9, Yankees 7. Yordan Alvarez 3-for-5, including a go-ahead triple in the eighth. Mets win in 10 over the Brewers 3-2. Francisco Lindor scores on a throwing error to win the game in the bottom of the 10th. Orioles beat up on the Cardinals 13-1. Pete Alonso has four hits, including a three-run home run. Orioles scored eight in the fifth, and the Pirates shot out the Padres 1-0, the only run on an O'Neill Cruz homer in the ninth. Red Sox win in 11. Tigers are also winners, along with the Royals and Braves. The White Sox win. Guardians, Diamondbacks, Athletics, and Giants also win. And at the Little League World Series, more elimination games yesterday in South Williamsport. In the United States bracket, Alabama beats Washington 4-2, Ohio 5-2 over New Jersey. In the international bracket, Japan wins over Mexico 3-1. Canada moves on with a 5-1 win over Korea. 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
3: Today will feature mostly sunny skies with a high of 81 tonight. Expect partly cloudy conditions with a low of 63. Tomorrow will start with solid cloud cover in the morning, followed by a chance of showers in spots. The afternoon will bring a mix of sun and clouds with a few thunderstorms possible. It will be humid with a high of 82. For the full AccuWeather forecast, visit WQKX.com. I'm AccuWeather meteorologist Joe Lundberg.
4: 57 degrees and wow, is it foggy?
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4: Watch for the school kids, Sealands Grove, Midwest, and Milton. Ringing the school bells this morning. Watch for the school buses as well in this heavy fog. You've got live local radio. It's Morgan in the Morning, driven by Blaze Alexander Ford in Lewisburg. Well worth that drive down Route 45.

0: saying goodbye to Dolly Parton at the age of 80. She passed away yesterday. You heard Allie talking about it in the news. Allie, what did Dolly Parton mean to you?
1: She was just amazing. She was just...

0: does come up in our topic of the day, as well as songs like Hard Candy Christmas with Kenny Rogers. That was a great song. And her acting, Steel Magnolias, is one of my favorite movies. How about you?
1: That was a great movie. I don't know that it's one of my favorites, but it was really good. She was wonderful in it.
0: She was the beautician, and and what's her name was her assistant, the girl who was in 10. And she was a real nerd.
1: You gotta ask me these things before we get nerd. On the radio.
0: Oh, I'm sorry, because
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0: I just read her name moments ago, but here's a scene from that movie.
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2: 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It takes some effort to look like this.
0: That was amazing. That was an amazing movie. And we remember Dolly Parton all morning this morning.
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1: Oh, yeah. First, the celebrity birthdays for this 26th of August. Remember the actor Chris Burke? Remember the show Life Goes On? Corky from Life Goes On. One of my favorite TV characters. Keep on crushing on me for some reason. You remember, no doubt, Adrian Young was the drummer for that band. Absolutely loved the band and absolutely loved this song, Hella Good. Adrian is 57 years old today. Melissa McCarthy, Ghostbusters, Mike and Molly, Bridesmaids, etc. She is 56 years old. Macaulay Culkin is 46 years old today. Captain Kirk from the new Star Trek. Chris Pine is 46 today. John Mulaney, 44. And from Florida Georgia Line, Brian Kelly is 41 years old today. Keep on dancing, birthday celebrities. Here's the local list. We call them birthday buddies. Happy birthday to Barb Hartman. She is 69 years old today. Brenda Smith from Beavertown, 65. Danielle Herman is 25. Denise Zekman, 51 today. She's from Sunbury. Aaron Tressler is 48. Heather Harder from Northumberland is 53 today. Jacqueline

0: Harris, 58. Happy birthday to Jody Teeter from Klingerstown. She's 56. Julia Minone, or Mione, from Shamokin is 44. Julie Whitmer is 50 years old today. Kendra Faust from Milton is 30. Kim Rao from Lewisburg is 58. Linda Rank, 73 today. Mandy Rother from Lewisburg is 41. Penny Larson is 40. Shannon Fisher, 48. Sharon Seikert is 66 years old today. Happy birthday to Sharon. Sylvia Walker from Northumberland is 70. Tammy Boyer from Sealands Grove is 54. And happy birthday to Tim Reeder. He's also from Klingerstown, 63 years old today. Those are the VIPs. Nobody on Facebook Messenger. Just a lot of messages about Dolly Parton. Great, great stuff. Great content this morning. Great hearing from you listeners. But as far as the birthdays, you could be a VIP. You could Facebook message. You could call it in. The direct line, 570-286-7130. You could text. You could email. Or you could snail mail to be a birthday buddy.
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1: Measles deaths in Pennsylvania. Good morning, I'm Maddie Stevens with news from WKOK.com. Pennsylvania has recorded its first measles-associated deaths in 35 years as the state responds to a growing outbreak. The Shapiro administration says two Lancaster County residents died. State Health Secretary Dr. Deborah Boggan.
2: Our teams are working 7 days a week to reduce the spread by 1, overcoming barriers to vaccination, 2, providing education to individuals, communities, and healthcare providers, and 3, continuing to conduct interviews and provide guidance to those impacted.
1: She says more than 4,100 vaccinations have been administered at 91 pop-up clinics since April. A man accused of terrorizing at least a half dozen people while wearing a Chucky-style mask near Philadelphia City Hall earlier this month was arrested in Las Vegas. 22-year-old Zamir Hughes was arrested at an apartment complex in Las Vegas and is being held there awaiting extradition back to Philadelphia. The Daily Item reports a Union County commissioner has denied violating a policy he voted to approve in July. The newspaper reports Commissioner Chairman Preston Boop said Tuesday he did not host an August 13th concealed carry seminar at the Government Center in Lewisburg that included political talking points and campaigning. Boop tells the newspaper he was asked to open the door and provide security for what he believed would be a firearms training meeting hosted by State Representative Stephanie Borowitz. Boop and Commissioner Jeffrey Burr voted July 7th to implement a new policy banning political parties from using the building for partisan activities. Pitbull's weekend concert in Hershey drew the largest ticket distribution in Hershey Park Stadium history. WHTM reports a show featuring special guest Lil Jon set a new venue record. The previous highest grossing concert was Lady Gaga's show in August of 2022.

0: Jordan Alvarez, 3-for-5, including a go-ahead triple in the eighth. Mets win in 10 over the Brewers, 3-2. Francisco Lindor scores on a throwing error to win the game in the bottom of the 10th. Orioles beat up on the Cardinals, 13-1. Pete Alonso has 4 hits, including a 3-run home run. Orioles scored 8 in the 5th, and the Pirates shut out the Padres, 1-0, the only run on an O'Neill Cruz homer in the 9th. Red Sox win in 11. Tigers are also winners, along with the Royals and Braves. The White Sox win. Guardians, Diamondbacks, Athletics, and Giants also win. And at the Little League World Series, more elimination games yesterday in South Williamsport. In the United States bracket, Alabama beats Washington 4-2, Ohio 5-2 over New Jersey. In the international bracket, Japan wins over Mexico 3-1. Canada moves on with a 5-1 win over Korea. 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
1: Today will feature mostly sunny skies with a high of 81 tonight. Expect partly cloudy conditions with a low of 63. Tomorrow will start with solid cloud cover in the morning, followed by a chance of showers in spots. The afternoon will bring a mix of sun and clouds with a few thunderstorms possible. It will be humid with a high of 82. For the full AccuWeather forecast, visit WQKX.com. I'm AccuWeather meteorologist Joe Lundberg.

0: Morgan in the morning. We'll check our topic of the day coming up, your favorite Dolly Parton song. With the death of Dolly yesterday, we kind of got all distracted on what was going to be the topic of the day today, which was going to be open up that everything drawer in your kitchen and tell me the first thing you see. Maybe we'll do that in the future. Everybody has one of those drawers, right, Allie?
1: Mm-hmm. Absolutely.
0: Is yours in the kitchen?
1: Yes.
0: Why is it always in the kitchen?
1: I don't know. Because that's the place that we're most places that have drawers.
0: Yeah, I guess. And everything that's too big to go in that drawer,

0: she would take everything out of the sink and shove it in the oven. Like dirty dishes. Everything goes in the oven. And then she would forget about it. And then she turned the oven on. And then suddenly the whole house is filled with smoke.
1: Yes. What do you do with your extra Tupperware that doesn't fit in the drawer? Throw it in the oven. No, you don't. Because if you pre-warm the oven, everything starts melting in there and it's terrible.
0: Yeah, we had one of those confection ovens that are like in so it's eye level. So it was easy for her to just load it up. She didn't even have to bend over. She would just shove everything in the oven.
1: And then when the guests left, you hoped that she remembered all the dirty dishes.
0: But
1: and
0: she
1: everything.
0: Didn't.
1: She didn't. She never did.
0: Yeah.
1: Oh, my goodness. You can't fit dirty dishes or pots and pans in that everything drawer.
0: No.
1: And why is it when you look in that everything drawer, what you're looking for, which you just saw yesterday when you're looking for the scissors or something, you can't find it when you're looking for it?
0: Because your husband took them.
1: Wait a minute. You're starting a whole new topic here that is going to make people
0: just kidding.
1: But are you?
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1: Right now you're driving to work thinking, what did I stick in the oven? Oh, my kids' breakfast dishes. I got to remember that. Hey, we'll check our topic of the day coming up next. Stay with us.
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0: Ali Stevens' favorite Dolly Parton song, Islands in the Stream, with Kenny Rogers. And thoughts on Dolly all morning long. Dolly felt bad about not giving I Will Always Love You to Elvis Presley.
1: Elvis' manager wanted to have the publishing on that song, and I wouldn't allow it because it was my most important copyright. It broke my heart because Elvis didn't get to sing it. But I had

0: and hold on to it. Elvis loved this song. In fact, Priscilla had told me that when she and Elvis were leaving the courthouse after they divorced, he was singing that to her walking out. So she said he did love it.
1: Wow. And Whitney, of course, we know that Whitney Houston did get to sing it for the motion picture Bodyguard. And Dolly actually loved her version and made a lot of money on it, too.
0: I thought it was the most unbelievable thing I'd ever heard. I'd never even believe my little song could be done like that. People say, well, she claims it's her record. I said, it is her record. It's my song, but it's most definitely her record. It didn't sound like that when I had it. She made me rich.
1: She made me rich. The always humble Dolly Parton. We asked you in the topic of the day today on our Facebook page, your favorite song. Almost everyone is saying Jolene. And I hope you're not saying that just to agree with me, because you can have your favorite too. Pam Harper says, Jolene, of course. I named my two ponies Dolly and Jolene and sent me a picture of her ponies. Thank you for that. Thank you for that. That's very nice of you. Elizabeth says, Coat of Many Colors gave us a glimpse into Dolly's early life and how grateful and pure her soul has always been. But there has never been a Dolly song I didn't love. Also, hey, Tom Morgan, Steel Magnolias is also my favorite movie of all time. Thank you, Elizabeth. One of my favorite movies, even though it's a, quote, chick flick, I love the movie Inside Out, without a doubt. So many great Dolly songs you guys are commenting on. Danny Marie says Hard Candy Christmas. I did mention that one. So does Nicole. Wow. Working 9 to 5, says Ali Kovachets. One of my favorites. I Will Always Love You, says Amanda Krebs. Here You Come Again. We played that earlier. Thank you, Teresa. And Jim Scandal agrees with Ali. Islands in the Stream. I'll tell you what, you guys are really, really participating in the show this morning. Thanks, we do it every morning. It's the topic of the day. It hits our social media shortly after 6. We talk about it at 7, and again, right before the 8 o'clock news.
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2: 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So if you're high, just don't drive. 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
3: 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Good morning, I'm Allie Stevens with news from WKOK.com. Dolly Parton, one of the most groundbreaking and successful musicians in the history of country music with a hit-making career that spanned 6 decades, died Tuesday after a brief cancer battle. Dolly Parton was 80. Senator Darlene Graham won the Republican Senate runoff in South Carolina on Tuesday night, CBS News projects, defeating Representative Ralph Norman in the special primary to replace Graham's late brother, Senator Lindsey Graham, on the ballot this November. The news item reports a Kaltman man has been sentenced to 22 months to 6 years in state prison for possession and distribution of child sexual abuse materials. 43-year-old Brian Edward White apologized for his actions to Judge Michael Toomey in Northumberland County Court. White was charged with uploading several files of child pornography to a free messaging app. A program addressing food insecurity is growing and growing. Central Susquehanna Opportunities is expanding access to nutritious food with a new mini mobile food pantry. CSO says the project will be launched September 14th, and that will be through a new partnership with Luzerne County Community College. CSO says the new mobile pantry will help bring food directly into communities across the region. About 30 Native American artifacts displayed for decades at the Montour Preserve are being returned to the state. The Standard Journal reports that the Pennsylvania Historical and Museum Commission collected the items Tuesday from the preserve's visitor center. MARC director Bob Stout says the artifacts included arrowheads and stone tools. He says he appreciated having the artifacts on display and will repurpose the exhibit space.

0: Up just three hits and two earned runs, but the Phillies still lose. Rockies are winners over the Nationals 3-1. Hunter Goodman homers. That ends a seven-game losing streak. Astros 9, Yankees 7. Yordan Alvarez 3-for-5, including a go-ahead triple in the eighth. Mets win in 10 over the Brewers 3-2. Francisco Lindor scores on a throwing error to win the game in the bottom of the 10th. Orioles beat up on the Cardinals 13-1. Pete Alonso has four hits, including a three-run home run. Orioles scored 8 in the 5th, and the Pirates shut out the Padres 1-0. The only run on an O'Neill Cruz homer in the 9th. Red Sox win in 11. Tigers are also winners, along with the Royals and Braves. The White Sox win. Guardians, Diamondbacks, Athletics, and Giants also win. And at the Little League World Series, more elimination games yesterday in South Williamsport. In the United States bracket, Alabama beats Washington 4-2, Ohio 5-2 over New Jersey. In the international bracket, Japan wins over Mexico 3-1. Canada moves on with a 5-1 win over Korea. 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
1: Today will feature mostly sunny skies with a high of 81 tonight. Expect partly cloudy conditions with a low of 63. Tomorrow will start with solid cloud cover in the morning, followed by a chance of showers in spots. The afternoon will bring a mix of sun and clouds with a few thunderstorms possible. It will be humid with a high of 82. For the full AccuWeather forecast, visit WQKX.com. I'm AccuWeather meteorologist Joe Lundberg.
2: Still trying to burn off the fog, and 59 degrees high atop Blue Hill.
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2: First day of school for the Selins Grove School District, Midwest School District, and out there in Milton. 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And you've got live local radio again this school year. It's Morgan in the Morning, driven by Blaze Alexander Ford in Lewisburg. Well worth that drive down Route 45. 94KX. On the way to work, how's your keyboard at work on your computer? How is it? What do you mean? It's disgusting. That's what I mean.

0: Morgan in the morning on the way to work. Allie, how many keyboards do you touch in one work day? You have two jobs, so man, it's got to be a lot, right?
1: Two here.
0: There's two.
1: One in the newsroom and one in the production studio. And then at my other job.
0: Yeah, but you have the other radio stations here. Do you have a keyboard in WKOK?
1: Oh, yeah, that's three. Three. Three here, and then two at my other job, so five.
0: Wow. See, I would have thought you would have had more.
1: Five.
0: Because there's
1: Why
0: so
1: do you
0: many.
1: Ask?
0: Well, germs.
1: Oh, germs. Are you a germaphobe?
0: No, I am not.
1: I am not either.
0: Because you can't be, right? You go to work and you have to touch these keyboards.
1: Yeah.
0: Well, there's a thing out there called bacteria cafeteria. Bacteria cafeteria is what keyboard

0: loads are, depending on how many you touch a day.
1: Yeah, and I basically eat lunch over my keyboard every day.
0: And that could be a problem you don't notice sometimes.
1: I snack over my keyboard.
0: Yeah, you don't notice what's dropping down in there.
1: Yeah.
0: I mean, you're not going to drop a half a sandwich in there.
1: I might.
0: Pick it up and eat it, you know. But anyway, health specialists are recommending that you just breeze over your keyboard with some hand sanitizer or wet wipes. You'll be okay.
1: I am the least germophobic person you're ever going to meet.
0: Are you really? Because I got the 5-second rule, drop something on the floor, pick it up and eat it. I'm not a germaphobe at all either, but you say you're the...
1: My dog and I eat off the same spoon. I am so not a germaphobe.
0: Do you know it is National Dog Day?
1: Yes. Did you also know that the number one dog breed just became the Chihuahua?
0: No kidding.
1: They upset the Labrador Retriever.
0: Wow.
1: Yep.
0: So there's going to be celebrating in Allie's house tonight. Everybody will be eating off the same spoon.
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0: It is National Dog Day. We've got late night TV on that. One more time coming up.
3: Over the past

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0: page and on our direct line. What's up?
1: Hey, Morgan. How are you?
0: I'm doing all right. How are you?
1: I am your biggest fan from a long, long time ago.
0: Oh, my goodness. Well, thank you. How long is a long, long, long, long time ago?
1: Is the phrase Judy from Elysburg, remember?
0: Oh,
1: ring a bell?
0: Oh, my. You used to call me a long time ago.
1: Yes.
0: Yes. Is it safe for me to say early 90s? Or back even further, maybe the 80s?
1: Yep, you're right.
0: Yep.

0: I moved here in...
1: I was the biggest fan of your...
0: Oh, thank you. I moved here in 1982, and in 1989, I came on the air at 94KX.
1: You did my brother's wedding in 1995 in Gennetti's.
0: Oh, my goodness. Yes, I DJed hundreds and hundreds of weddings over those years. I hung that up in the year 2000, but it's so great to hear from you.
1: I first met you at the Susquehanna Valley Mall.
0: Oh, one of those live broadcasts with Boscov's?
1: No, it wasn't Boscov's. I think it was like a shoe store, but it was like in 94.
0: Shoe store, car dealer, small business, whatever. I was everywhere. I was everywhere. Now, hang on a minute. We'll talk to you in a little bit. It's cool, though. It is very cool that people check in with me. I was thinking she was going to say something marvelous about Dolly Parton, and here she is talking to me for, what, 40, 50 years now? Unbelievable. I've been in radio 49 years, and when my 50th comes up, somebody better throw a party for me. I don't care. I don't care where it is. So, but anyway, I didn't start in this area, but I moved here in 1982. Now, previous to that, one of my first radio jobs was a country music station. It was back in the 70s when I believe country music was really country music. I was a college kid, and I really didn't care. And you know what? Maybe I was still in high school. I don't remember. But I really didn't care for country music, but Dolly Parton was something that I always felt was refreshing, you know? I mean, I love the song Jolene, even though it was so depressing. But her songs always had a kind message. If you were with us this morning, Allie Stevens saying that was what she loved most about Dolly Parton, her kindness. You know, one of the last recorded statements of Dolly Parton was at an interview where she was asked how she'd like to be remembered.
2: Well, a lot of people ask me, what I want people to say about me 100 years from now. I want them to say, golly, she looks good for her age.
0: She looks good for her age is all she wanted to be known by.
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1: Measles deaths in Pennsylvania. Good morning, I'm Maldie Stevens with news from WKOK.com. Pennsylvania has recorded its first measles-associated deaths in 35 years as the state responds to a growing outbreak. The Shapiro administration says two Lancaster County residents died. State Health Secretary Dr. Deborah Boggan.
2: Our teams are working 7 days a week to reduce the spread by 1, overcoming barriers to vaccination, 2, providing education to individuals, communities, and healthcare providers, and 3, continuing to conduct interviews and provide guidance to those impacted.
1: She says more than 4,100 vaccinations have been administered at 91 pop-up clinics since April. A man accused of terrorizing at least a half dozen people while wearing a Chucky-style mask near Philadelphia City Hall earlier this month was arrested in Las Vegas. 22-year-old Zamir Hughes was arrested at an apartment complex in Las Vegas and is being held there awaiting extradition back to Philadelphia. The Daily Item reports a Union County commissioner has denied violating a policy he voted to approve in July. The newspaper reports Commissioner Chairman Preston Boop said Tuesday he did not host an August 13th concealed carry seminar at the Government Center in Lewisburg that included political talking points and campaigning. Boop tells the newspaper he was asked to open the door and provide security for what he believed would be a firearms training meeting hosted by State Representative Stephanie Borowitz. Boop and Commissioner Jeff Reber voted July 7th to implement a new policy banning political parties from using the building for partisan activities. Pitbull's weekend concert in Hershey drew the largest ticket distribution in Hershey Park Stadium history. WHTM reports a show featuring special guest Lil Jon set a new venue record. The previous highest grossing concert was Lady Gaga's show in August of 2022. Find more news online at WKOK.com. I'm Aldi Stevens reporting.
3: 4K Sports. It's Major League Baseball first with the Phillies fall to the Mariners for a second straight game, 4-1. Cal Raleigh homers again. That's four straight at bats. George Kirby pitches one run ball into the eighth. Aaron Nola did pretty good in six innings, giving up just three hits and two earned runs, but the Phillies still lose. Rockies are winners over the Nationals, 3-1. Hunter Goodman homers. That ends a seven-game losing streak. Astros 9, Yankees 7. Yordan Alvarez 3-for-5, including a go-ahead triple in the eighth. Mets win in 10 over the Brewers. 3-2, Francisco Lindor scores on a throwing error to win the game in the bottom of the 10th. Orioles beat up on the Cardinals 13-1. Pete Alonso has four hits, including a three-run home run. The Orioles scored 8 in the 5th, and the Pirates shut out the Padres 1-0, the only run on an O'Neill Cruz homer in the 9th. Red Sox win in 11. Tigers are also winners, along with the Royals and Braves. The White Sox win. Guardians, Diamondbacks, Athletics, and Giants also win. And at the Little League World Series, more elimination games yesterday in South Williamsport. In the United States bracket, Alabama beats Washington 4-2, Ohio 5-2 over New Jersey. In the international bracket, Japan wins over Mexico 3-1. Canada moves on with a 5-1 win over Korea. 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
4: Today will feature mostly sunny skies with a high of 81 tonight. Expect partly cloudy conditions with a low of 63. Tomorrow will start with solid cloud cover in the morning, followed by a chance of showers in spots. The afternoon will bring a mix of sun and clouds with a few thunderstorms possible. It will be humid with a high of 82. For the full AccuWeather forecast, visit WQKX.com. I'm AccuWeather meteorologist Joe Lundberg.
5: We're still trying to burn off the fog up here on Blue Hill. 60 degrees, Morgan in the morning, driven by Blaze Alexander Ford in Lewisburg. We're going to mic up Susquehanna Valley Fusion. Now, I know what you're thinking. It's very easy to do it because we just have Denise come in and talk again.
6: Yeah. Hey.
5: You work here. You might as well step up to the mic.
6: Yeah, I wear many hats, so I'm happy to be here representing Valley Fusion today.
5: Monday, you were representing the mall and our wedding expo coming in. But we do have guests, including W.

0: Now Nissan. Eddie is here. He's the guy you hear on the commercials. Morning, Eddie.
1: Morning. How are we doing?
0: Hey, I'm doing all right. Thanks for coming in.
1: Absolutely.
0: Now, why are the two of them here? We'll talk about it. Get in line for Liam. We'll talk next in the segment we call Mic'd Up with Morgan.

0: Oh, I love this. It's called Mic'd Up, where we mic up the community and talk about events in Central PA. Listen for it almost every day here at this segment. Denise is back because you are instrumental in Susquehanna Valley Fusion.
1: Yeah,
0: right.
1: And Valley Fusion, yep.
0: And you work here, so
1: yep.
0: Valley Fusion and SBC Media go hand in hand.
1: Right. Yep. We partner with each other on these events. So,
0: so you and Maggie are like the dynamic duo.
1: Oh yeah, she's a powerhouse.
0: Yep.
1: Yeah, she got caught up with something, so it's just me right now. But
0: okay.
1: She's
0: right.
1: Amazing. She doesn't stop.
0: Something that's going on now with Valley Fusion, because they're everywhere, is. Valley Fusion teaming up with WNL Nissan,
1: yep.
0: and you have Eddie from WNL Nissan standing next to you. And I don't think Piper likes you standing that close to Eddie.
1: She's very unsettled.
2: She's in circles.
0: This is actually turning into a comedy. Dang, I wish we were
1: alive. Yeah.
0: I wish we were videoing this. But the voice of WNL Nissan now is Eddie, someone who sounds remarkably like Andy, if you don't mind me saying that.
2: Yes. Yeah, thank you.
0: The first time I heard you, I thought, wow, it sounded like Andy just said, hi, this is Eddie. And the second time I heard the commercial, I said, that guy is saying Eddie. Then I saw you on TV.
2: Yeah.
0: WNL, the whole WNL dealership group, you guys are doing some pretty incredible things.
2: We try our best. Our biggest thing we want to do is local community.
0: Yeah.
2: That's very important.
0: Yeah, now you started this concept, Cars and Coffee, or Coffee and Cars.
2: Yeah.
0: And I thought, what a great idea. On a Saturday morning or something, I'm thinking about buying a new car, but I don't want to go through that deal.

0: dealership routine. But, oh, here's one that's offering coffee. So I'm going to go over and grab a coffee.
1: Yeah.
0: Where did you come up with that idea?
1: A couple of us put our heads together and just kind of figured out something that would be a little different and neat to do in the community. You see all kinds of the car shows, and whenever they do them, there's major turnouts. So we thought we have the lot to do it. We have all the space and figured, man, might as well give it a try and see what happens.
0: So
1: and
0: you
1: people
0: get,
1: love it.
0: You get

0: minute.
1: There's that new Nissan.
0: That's right up my alley.
1: There you go.
0: Now, once in a while, you take your cars and your coffee, and you team up with a local charitable event.
1: Yes.
0: Tell us about Lineup for Liam.
1: Yes, so we do, last year we actually did, I think was, the, yeah, last year was the first time that we did the Line 'em Up for Liam. We did that as our last Cars and Coffee event, and we did it as a charity. We went and sold t-shirts that were specifically made for the Line 'em Up for Liam event. They're yellow, W&L Nissan logo on them, and they'll also Line 'em Up for Liam logo on the back. Anything that was sold, all proceeds do go 100% to childhood cancer, just trying to give back for everything that the family had once. But yeah, it's a pretty cool event that we get to do.
0: Can you talk about the story of Liam? And if it's an emotional one, that's okay.
1: It's not something that I think we all want to really talk about, kind of keep a little bit more private.
0: Right. So Liam was a local boy, and the charity is for childhood cancer. That's all we need to know, right?
1: Correct. Yes. Okay. Everything as far as the shirt proceeds, all of that goes 100% back to childhood cancer to support the fight.
0: Denise, when is this happening? It's like this weekend, right?
2: Yeah, it's this weekend, Saturday at the Nissan dealership. From it starts at 9, and there's going to be a lot going on. So there's going to be vendors and things for kids. There's going to be my dogs are going to be there for my dog show, from my dog club. Sorry. Yeah. And then there, I believe there's going to be cows.
1: Yeah, there's going to be Highland cows.
2: Yeah.
0: Why do you bring
2: cows? At a Cars and
1: awesome.
2: Coffee.
1: Well, that's who doesn't want to see Highland cows?
0: Exactly. Cows, coffee, and cars. Okay.
1: Yeah, yeah.
0: All
1: switching
0: right,
1: it up a little bit.
2: Well, yeah. So I mean, that's what we like to do here at SBC. We like to get tangled in with things like this. Yeah. We love community things as well. We have great same philosophy because, you know, the W&L family is a local family too, and we're a local family-owned business, and we love to pair with that. And Valley Fusion just likes to help promote,
0: exactly,
2: help plan. We help get in vendors, and we just love being a part of things like this. So,
0: and Valley Fusion promotes anywhere,
2: yeah,
0: not just one town,
2: right?
0: Anywhere,
2: yep.
0: Kind of like W&L is in a lot of different towns.
1: Yeah.
0: W&L Nissan. How many people still say any old Kmart?
1: Oh yeah, we still tell them we got the blue light special.
2: Oh, that's great.
1: Yep.
0: That's a good idea.
2: That's great.
0: It starts at 9 o'clock Saturday morning. Line them up for Liam at W&L Nissan. Did they still call it the traffic circle, Denise? They don't call it that, Danny. There used
2: know.
0: To be a circle there. What?
2: Oh, yeah. Well, they took that away. Now they're putting weird circles everywhere else. Okay. I don't know what the heck that's about.
1: Yeah, back by Heimbach.
2: Yeah.
0: Traffic circles are being spotted in all around the new bypass.
2: Well, there's one thing we need to mention. There's going to be the...
1: There's
2: going to
1: be a big wrestling event starting at 1 o'clock. It's going to be PCWA. It's a local wrestling company. They're going to be coming in. They're going to be putting on a heck of a show in the middle of our parking lot.
0: You're a local guy, Eddie. You wrestled for a local school district.
1: Yep.
0: Are you getting in the ring with any of these guys?
1: Oh, maybe. We'll see. Maybe we might have to make it a little more interesting. Who knows?
0: Come to the event just to see Eddie represent W&L Nissan in the ring. That's not guaranteed, though. But yeah, so we have the cars. We have the coffee.
1: Yeah.
0: We have the cows.
1: Yeah, Highland cows.
0: And then we have wrestling.
1: Yeah.
0: Anybody going to wrestle a cow, or hasn't that been determined yet?
2: That's a good
1: we'll
2: idea.
1: See. We'll see.
2: Maybe you.
1: Yeah. There you
0: Denise,
1: go.
0: Why do you volunteer me for this?
2: I volunteer you every time I get a chance.
1: I think we got the main event of the evening. I think we got it.
0: I milked a cow at the Susquehanna Valley Mall a long time ago, and I won the celebrity cow milking contest, and boy, did that make the country music station angry, because I won. Anyway, Eddie, it's
2: Never
0: great to meet
2: it.
0: You in
1: yes.
0: person.
1: Thank you. You
0: and,
1: as well.
0: And thanks for all the great things that W&L, the W&L family,
1: of course,
0: are doing for the community.
1: Absolutely.
0: And Denise, thanks for repping Valley Fusion, and we'll see you Saturday.
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0: Our parting shot coming up as we continue to say goodbye to Dolly Parton.
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Morgan in the Morning, our parting shot, was broadcast a few years ago when Julia Roberts was on the Oprah show with Oprah and talking about Dolly Parton, not just Steel Magnolias, which she was there to promote, but talking about the person that Dolly Parton is with Dolly right there on the set.

0: like ice on their wrist and doing the whole thing. Everybody was like, you know, it's hot. Could I get some water? And this, and Dolly never said anything. And I finally just, I had to say, Dolly, I mean, you've got a wig and you're doing the thing and the wool. And I mean, come on, just, it's hot. I mean,
1: sweat a little,
0: you know, but just like say, I'm hot. You know, this is a drag.
2: But she didn't. Dolly didn't.
0: Everybody had like ice on their wrist and doing the whole thing. And everybody was like, you know, it's hot. Could I get some water? And this, and Dolly never said anything. And I finally just, I had to say, Dolly, I mean, you've got a wig and you're doing the thing and the wool. And I mean, come on, just, it's hot. I mean,
1: sweat a little,
0: you know, but just say, I'm hot. You know, this is a drag.
1: No.
0: And she said, I remember we were sitting on the porch. Do you remember this? We were sitting on the porch, and she said to me, when I was a little girl, I wanted to be famous, and I wanted to be rich, and now I'm both those things. I'm not going to complain about it. And I thought, okay, I'm going to be quiet for the rest of the day. You know, it was like, it was such, and the way she said it, and I didn't really do it her way, or else it'll, like, choke me up, but it was this thing that I've never forgotten, and every time I go to, like, complain or just kind of moan, I always hear Dolly sitting on the porch.
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0: 94KX, Alex Warren, and good morning, Drew Kelly. So sad yesterday to lose Dolly and, you know, the Empire State Building. They've changed the lighting at their building for a lot of things, for a lot of reasons, and this one is certainly worth it, remembering Dolly Parton. What color do you think they lit up Empire for Dolly? I remember when Rutgers actually won a football game once. They lit it up in red. For Dolly, it is, of course, was pink last night from 9:25 until 10:25 p.m. Tributes pouring in from Dolly here today. And we'll remember her today on the Wayback Lunch on 94KX.
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5: Today will feature mostly sunny skies with a high of 81 tonight. Expect partly cloudy conditions with a low of 63. Tomorrow will start with solid cloud cover in the morning, followed by a chance of showers in spots. The afternoon will bring a mix of sun and clouds with a few thunderstorms possible. It will be humid with a high of 82. Some storms could bring heavy rain and localized damaging wind gusts. On Friday, clouds will gradually clear to reveal some sun with a chance of showers in spots. It will remain humid with a high of 81. For the full AccuWeather forecast, visit WQKX.com. I'm AccuWeather meteorologist Joe Lundberg.
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0: 94KX, where we love our flashbacks. And this weekend, it's another nothing but 90s weekend. Rob Center begins that one Friday for you after 3 p.m. here. And more music from me while you guys are working. We'll get to Huntrix next at 94KX.
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0: 94KX, and it's Drew Kelly. Wow, going to be a nice one today. Lots of sunshine, up to 81. Looking forward to some outdoor fun. A couple of weeks. This is the Saturday of Labor Day weekend. Anthracite Outdoor Adventure Area teaming up with the Housing Authority of Northumberland County to fight the blight. And Saturday, September 5th, you can pre-register for this now. A scenic 20-mile ride on the Western Reserve. Lots of great views, some popular hotspots in there. Big thanks to Zerbe Township Rod and Gun Club. They're going to provide the chicken barbecue. So if you want to be a part of this, register now. You can do that online, AOAA. They're also raffling off some prizes, too, as you're helping fight the blight in Shamokin with 94KX.
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0: You lost track of how far you've run, somewhere just past the city limits. You can't stop. You have to find out what happens next. 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The universe seems bigger. 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
1: 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Elizabethville, Sunbury, Selinsgrove, Grove, Lewisburg. 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

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Two new popcorn buckets for the re-release of Avengers Endgame. One of them is an Iron Man helmet. The other one is something that I can't really recognize. Oh, speaking of movies, Movie Mike will be in here Friday.

94KX, the 94 days of summer, still in effect, as far as I'm concerned. AccuWeather says that they are as well, if you look at the forecast. Ron Urso of Sunbury, one from Jack's Mountain Freeze, who is bringing us the 94 days of summer. Jack's Mountain Freeze at the base of Jack's Mountain in Middleburg. 94KX.

0: 94KX, Benson Boone, and it's Drew Kelly. Little League World Series continues today. A great day for it, by the way, if you're heading up to Southside. Looks like on the international side, 1 o'clock game, Latin America and Curaçao. That'll be over in Volunteer. In Lomedy, it's the U.S. bracket with Mountain Region taking on the Midwest Region. So the Pennsylvania team from Westchester, they are, of course, a Mid-Atlantic Region team, and they have lost both so far. Looks like they lost to Southwest and lost to Metro, so I'm not sure what that exactly means until they hit the elimination round. But some great weather for Little League if you want to check it out. And we're back next with more music next from Collective Soul.
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11: This afternoon, expect mostly sunny skies with a high temperature of 81. Tonight will be partly cloudy with a low of 64. Tomorrow morning will bring a thick cloud cover, a chance of showers, and later a mix of sun and clouds in the humid afternoon, along with a couple of thunderstorms possible. These storms could bring heavy rain and strong wind gusts in localized areas with a high of 81. On Friday, clouds will clear to reveal some sunshine with a chance of a shower in spots, also humid and a high of 81. Saturday is looking mostly sunny with a high of 80. For the full AccuWeather forecast, visit WQKX.com. I'm AccuWeather meteorologist Joe Lundberg.
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0: 4KX, and we are not alone. That is, of course, some guys from Breaking Ben, lead singer Baxter Teal, who blew us all away back in March at Front Street Station. Their next show will be in Sunbury, Merle Phillips Park. It's outdoors. It's all ages. 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

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It's

Hey, it's Morgan, and the 94 days of summer are not over yet. Jack's Mountain Freeze still has a chance for you to win a gift card. Kelly Filer from the Sealands Grove Rec gets mic'd up and a whole lot more tomorrow morning with Morgan in the Morning.

0: 94KX. You're going to do your vacation soon? I've got some friends that, you know, wait till the very end of summer. That's a great idea, by the way. So if you're heading out of town, take us with you, especially if you're going away this weekend. It's a nothing but 90s weekend. You can listen on the apps. We're on just about all of them. iHeart, Odyssey. 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
1: This afternoon, expect mostly sunny skies with a high temperature of 81. Tonight will be partly cloudy with a low of 64. Tomorrow morning will bring a thick cloud cover, a chance of showers, and later a mix of sun and clouds in the humid afternoon, along with a couple of thunderstorms possible. These storms could bring heavy rain and strong wind gusts in localized areas with a high of 81. On Friday, clouds will clear to reveal some sunshine with a chance of a shower in spots, also humid and a high of 81. Saturday is looking mostly sunny with a high of 80. For the full AccuWeather forecast, visit WQKX.com. I'm AccuWeather meteorologist Joe Lundberg.
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94KX, and of course we are teaming up with our friends at Valley Fusion again for a lot takeover. It's on Saturday. It's a big fall kickoff, and it's a party at WNL Nissan, the beautifully newly constructed WNL Nissan. And they begin the day with cards and coffee to benefit the fight against pediatric cancer. That alone is worth the price of admission, which is free, by the way. Lots of vendors and food trucks, and they'll have some pro wrestling there with some local people. There's going to be a car cruise in, activities for the kiddos, and vendors and crafters, too. So, like I said, it's this coming Saturday, 9 a.m. till 4 p.m., a free event with Valley Fusion and 94KX.

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0: 94KX. Hi there, it's Drew Kelly. Excited for the Way Back Lunch next. Not because I'm glad that we've lost Dolly, but I'm excited to remember her because you just can't go wrong with Dolly Parton. So we'll remember her, we'll play her, and we'll share some tributes. We'll do more, too, from Michael Jackson and Genesis, all on the way next. 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
1: Personal log, Commander William Riker. Stardate 41153.7. The USS Hood has dropped me off at Farpoint Station, where I await the arrival of the new USS Enterprise, to which I have been assigned as first officer. Meanwhile, I have been asked to visit the Farpoint Administrator's office in the Old City.
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1: I want you to want me.

0: 94KX. Remembering Dolly here on the program and secretly battling cancer. I don't know if any of us knew that that was happening. And, well, that's how she was. She was private with a lot of things. And back in 2022, she was in Columbus, Ohio, on behalf of her Imagination Library. And during an interview, she was asked how she would like to be remembered. This is some classic Dolly.
1: Well, a lot of people ask me, you know, what I want people to say about me 100 years from now. I want them to say, golly, she looks good for her age.
0: I love that. We all believed you were probably going to live to be 180, Dolly. So we miss you, and thank you for all that you did to make this world certainly just a brighter and pinker place.
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Well, school's back in. 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They have it at Lewisburg Liquidation Center. Who's bringing you their way back lunch?

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94KX Acoustic STP on the way back lunch as we remember Dolly today in the program. It just occurred to me we should absolutely play Whitney because that was arguably the biggest song Dolly wrote, right? 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

94KX, wrapping up our way back lunch with Lewisburg Liquidation Center here on this Wednesday, August 26th. And remembering Dolly Parton today on the show, quite possibly her biggest hit was one that was made huge by Whitney Houston. And here's what Dolly had to say about that song.

0: 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People say, well, she claims it's her record. 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It's my song, but it's most definitely her record. 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She made me rich.
1: I think you were already rich, Dolly, but yeah, we love you. We'll miss you. 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
1: I think you were already rich, Dolly, but yeah, we love you. 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And thank you for all you did to make this world just a better and pinker place.

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1: 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Baby, how you feeling?

0: 94KX. It's Gracie Abrams. And Hit the Wall. Hello there. It's Drew Kelly. Excited for Labor Day weekend. Not because it's signaling the end of summer, but because the Nori Block Party has become quite the fun tradition, starting the day off with a 5K. Run those miles so you can earn your beer. Speaking of beer, how about holding a pint of your finest ale, sir, up in the air in the Stein holding contest? I've got the arms of a 10-year-old girl. I would not do well in this contest. My buddy Dez won it last year. She was amazing. She held that mug out there like it was nothing. And that's all just part of the fun. The entertainment is my favorite. The live music that's going on all day long on September 6th. That's a Sunday because it's not a school night, kids. The next day is Labor Day. So we'll see you out there. Thank you, 17857.org, for bringing you the Nori Block Party with 94KX.
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12: This afternoon, expect mostly sunny skies with a high temperature of 81. Tonight will be partly cloudy with a low of 64. Tomorrow morning will bring a thick cloud cover, a chance of showers, and later a mix of sun and clouds in the humid afternoon, along with a couple of thunderstorms possible. These storms could bring heavy rain and strong wind gusts in localized areas with a high of 81. On Friday, clouds will clear to reveal some sunshine with a chance of a shower in spots, also humid, and a high of 81. Saturday is looking mostly sunny with a high of 80. For the full AccuWeather forecast, visit WQKX.com. I'm AccuWeather meteorologist Joe Lundberg.
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0: It's an event unlike any other. 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

0: 94KX, get out and enjoy the day. It's going to be a beauty. Lots of sunshine. And, well, you already know that. It's looking really nice out there right now. So have a great rest of your Wednesday. I'll catch you back here tomorrow after 9 a.m. at 94KX.
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It's Morgan, and the 94 days of summer are not over yet. Jack's Mountain Freeze still has a chance for you to win a gift card. Kelly Filer from the Sealands Grove Rec gets mic'd up and a whole lot more tomorrow morning with Morgan.

0: Ella and Morgan, 94KX. Good afternoon, folks. Rob Setter here, working on about 4.5 hours sleep. It was just one of those nights, right? Toss and turn, can't get back to sleep again. That is not optimum, but new research says, first of all, how much sleep do you get a night? My goal is to get 8 hours. But apparently that is not the optimal number. Optimal is 6.4 to 7.8 hours of sleep. Somewhere between 6.4 and 7.8. So let's round that. 6.5 to 8. So normally I hit that, but no, not last night. Are you tired too? happy to bring you more music. Let's do it after the AccuWeather forecast. I kind of feel like maybe we need Eagle Eye Cherry and Chapel Room.
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2: Back to

This afternoon, expect mostly sunny skies with a high temperature of 81. Tonight will be partly cloudy with a low of 64. Tomorrow morning will bring a thick cloud cover, a chance of showers, and later a mix of sun and clouds in the humid afternoon, along with a couple of thunderstorms possible. These storms could bring heavy rain and strong wind gusts in localized areas with a high of 81. On Friday, clouds will clear to reveal some sunshine with a chance of a shower in spots, also humid, and a high of 81. Saturday is looking mostly sunny with a high of 80. For the full AccuWeather forecast, visit WQKX.com. I'm AccuWeather meteorologist Joe Lundberg.

0: Well, at least it's not a cult. It's a club. It's 94KX in Chaperone. 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

Jade says, don't walk away. I say, don't run away either. We all want to be right here together. A 30-minute continuous music sweep is next up, and we're going to get you rolling in the next hour with Benson Boone and Lady Gaga to start things off. All right, so today, if you're looking at the calendar, it is, August 26th, and that makes it National Women's Equality Day. The 19th Amendment was certified on this day in 1920, giving women the right to vote. Remember, you learned about that on Schoolhouse Rock. Oh, we

0: the memories come flooding back in your brain. It's also National Toilet Paper Day. Remember, over is the way you're supposed to do it. 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It goes over, not under. And it's National Dog Day, another chance to spoil your dog or maybe adopt a new friend into your family. We love you, Dixie, and on we go. 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
1: 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And we're playing the best music all day long in Central PA. We are 94KX.

Yeah, we played that my senior year in the high school band. I was third trumpet, and Earth, Wind, and Fire's not easy. We're feeling groovy in the Central Penn Bank and Trust Studio. And Rob here, I think we all could use some Halsey today.

Hey, it's Morgan, and the 94 days of summer are not over yet. Jack's Mountain Freeze still has a chance for you to win a gift card. Kelly Filer from the Sealands Grove Rec gets Mike.

0: There you got your Seattle grunge feeling going. Thank you, Kurt. 94KX and AccuWeather. Nice day today. Maybe not so nice tomorrow in a couple of minutes. So today is National Dog Day, and there's a pet care company called Rover. So they analyzed millions of user-submitted dog profiles for their dogs, and the most popular breeds, mixed breed dogs. Our girl Dixie is a Golden Retriever Chow Chow mix. We love her to death. That's followed by Labrador Retrievers and Golden Retrievers, Golden Doodles and German Shepherds. The rest of the list is populated by a lot of small breeds like Chihuahuas, Dachshunds, French Bulldogs, that kind of thing. So, of course, your dog is the best dog, right? That's the way it's supposed to be.
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14: This afternoon, expect mostly sunny skies with a high temperature of 81. Tonight will be partly cloudy with a low of 64. Tomorrow morning will bring a thick cloud cover, a chance of showers, and later a mix of sun and clouds in the humid afternoon, along with a couple of thunderstorms possible. These storms could bring heavy rain and strong wind gusts in localized areas with a high of 81. On Friday, clouds will clear to reveal some sunshine with a chance of a shower in spots, also humid and a high of 81. Saturday is looking mostly sunny with a high of 80. For the full AccuWeather forecast, visit WQKX.com. I'm AccuWeather meteorologist Joe Lundberg.

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1: With One Republic 94KX. Yeah, you're not worried about your wedding, are you? Well, you shouldn't be if you check out our Fall in Love Wedding Expo. It's September 13th at the Susquehanna Valley Mall. We're going to be there from noon till 3 that day. And again, you know, maybe you just got engaged. Congratulations. Here's a way to start planning. If you're looking for those last touches to make your wedding perfect, yeah, you can do that too. So that's the 13th of September, Sunday, noon to 3. We'll see you at the mall. There's a lot of information, of course, on our website and our Facebook pages, WQKX.com and Facebook. 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

0: Step into the unknown with Strange Knox Magazine, a digital imprint magazine dedicated to the paranormal, unexplained phenomena, and stories that are just plain strange. 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

0: Nah, as long as you're not driving eyes closed, I think it's okay. Thank you, Ed Sheeran. Rob here in the Central Penn Bank and Trust Studio. Next hour, we're going to start off with Morgan Wallen. Nelly Furtado, another 30-minute continuous music sweep is ready to go. Did you watch 30 Rock on Amazon? Was it one of your favorite shows? How would you like to get a one-night-only reunion? All right, you're going to get that October 11th at Radio City Music Hall. Tina Fey, Alec Baldwin, Tracy Morgan, Jane Krakowski, and Jack McBrayer are all going to be there. It's a benefit for the Boys and Girls Clubs of Harlem. So 30 Rock getting back together for a one-night-only thing. I have no ticket information, sorry.
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10: 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Starting now.

Oh, we've definitely got that 80s feeling going. Although this coming weekend will be a nothing but 90s weekend starting Friday at 3. Hey, gang, Rob here in the Central Penn Bank and Trust studio. Here's Ms. Grande.

0: things pretty well, I think. 94KX, a 30-minute continuous music sweep includes Megan Thee Stallion.
1: I'm that, yeah. Been that, still that, will forever be that, forever be that.

Hey, it's Morgan, and the 94 days of summer are not over yet. Jack's Mountain Freeze still has a chance for you to win a gift card. Kelly Filer from the Sealands Grove Rec gets mic'd up and a whole lot more tomorrow morning with Morgan in the Morning.

0: kind of interesting that Michelle Branch has gone back and re-recorded a lot of her hit singles from the past. You go back to 2000 in the original version with Santana. This time around, it's The Game of Love with the New Radicals. And it's 94KX. And the 94 days of summer, which are, you know, coming to a close in a hurry. And today, Tom asked you the final question of the summer with Jack's Mountain Freeze in Middleburg. You need to go to our Facebook page. Answer the question about summertime, and you could end up with a $25 gift card to Jack's Mountain Freeze. Pretty cool, huh? All right, one more question. Today's the day to answer it. We'll name our final winner on Friday.
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2: Life

0: Tonight, expect partly cloudy skies with a low of 63. Tomorrow, we'll start with a thick cloud cover in the morning, possibly leading to some showers and spots. As the day progresses, there will be a mix of sun and clouds in the afternoon, accompanied by a couple of thunderstorms. It'll be humid with a high of 81. The thunderstorms could bring flooding downpours and localized damaging wind gusts. Tomorrow night, the clouds will break up, but it will remain humid with a thunderstorm possible in the evening, followed by a shower in spots late. The cloud cover may obstruct visibility for the lunar eclipse. The low will be around 62. For the full AccuWeather forecast, visit WQKX.com. I'm AccuWeather meteorologist Jason Catarina.
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0: Three Times Gone with David Guetta and friends in 94KXI. Now, you know me, I'm a Star Trek fan. I'm a Trekkie, Trekker, whatever word you want to use. I've been a fan since the reruns were going in the early 70s. My brother and I used to watch them in black and white when we were kids. That you probably know the Lucille Ball has a lot to do with Star Trek being on there. It was a Desilu production, and she was the one who really pushed for the show to get on TV. Honestly, if it weren't for Lucille Ball, there would be no Star Trek. I mentioned Lucille Ball because of I Love Lucy, the classic show, which will be celebrating its 75th anniversary this year. And the Emmys are going to have the first ever Legacy Award and a special tribute during night two of the Creative Arts Emmy Awards September 6th. So, I Love Lucy, 75-year anniversary. Wow.
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0: right, yeah, we're done with Foo Fighters 94KX. You know, as 5 o'clock gets here, it feels good to say workday is done. Taylor Swift is going to start you home. Outkast will be here. And maybe you're heading down to Lewisburg tonight. What a beautiful night it's going to be in Central PA tonight. A great night to enjoy music in the park in Huffnagel Park. 7 until 8:30. I'm going to say again, the amphitheater they built in Huffnagel Park, great place to enjoy a show, music or play, whatever it happens to be, but music in the park at 7 o'clock tonight in Lewisburg.
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Hey, it's Morgan, and the 94 days of summer are not over yet. Jack's Mountain Freeze still has a chance for you to win a gift card. Kelly Filer from the Sealands Grove Rec gets mic'd up and a whole lot more tomorrow morning with Morgan in the Morning.

At least once a day this week, I have to say, can you believe high school football starts this Friday? 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

0: It's Harry Styles, 94KX, and a nice day today in Central PA. Maybe not so nice tomorrow for the kids to get up and go off to school. 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Well, back to school is going on, right? Kids are there. Some started last week. Most of them are going on this week. So all the back to school stuff, the school buses and everything else. When we went back, right, basically it was we got like a new backpack, a box of crayons, maybe a couple of new notebooks, and a photo on the front porch, right? Nothing exciting. Nowadays, apparently, back to school means maybe a balloon arch, a custom t-shirt, a themed breakfast, a professional photo shoot, and more. So the take on some parents is, you know, you only get this once a year, so you got to make a big deal out of it. Other parents, probably like yours and mine, were like, it's, you know, something you have to do, so just go.
1: Hey, are you driving high right now? 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You see, no matter what you tell yourself, if you feel different, you drive different. So if you're high, just don't drive. 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
3: Tonight, expect partly cloudy skies with a low of 63. Tomorrow, we'll start with a thick cloud cover in the morning, possibly leading to some showers in spots. As the day progresses, there will be a mix of sun and clouds in the afternoon, accompanied by a couple of thunderstorms. It'll be humid with a high of 81. The thunderstorms could bring flooding downpours and localized damaging wind gusts. Tomorrow night, the clouds will break up, but it will remain humid with a thunderstorm possible in the evening, followed by a shower in spots late. The cloud cover may obstruct visibility for the lunar eclipse. The low will be around 62. For the full AccuWeather forecast, visit WQKX.com. I'm AccuWeather meteorologist Jason Catarina.
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0: Hi, gang. It's Sugar Ray and Rob. I'm out for the day today. Hopefully back tomorrow, God willing, to do sports for Tom and Morgan in the morning on your Thursday. 30-minute continuous music sweep is on the way at Sharon Kelly Clark's. And don't forget, today, Wednesday's at the Wash with Ultimate Express Car Wash. 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

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Jack's Mountain Freeze still has a chance for you to win a gift card. 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